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Are you with me? Are you with me?

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'Cause music is my best friend. 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Music is my best friend.

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1: 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I'm moving to the sun.
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0: been feeling like P. Diddy. 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I'm gonna hit this city.
1: Let's
0: before
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0: I leave, brush my teeth with a bottle of Jack. Cause when

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Michael Schulte, 5 AM. You let me up, let me up, let the sky, 5 AM. I was lost in the dark, in the afterglow again. 89.0 RTL. 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